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way that we give it so much importance. Artists are respected by the poor because what they do is an honest way to get out of the slum, using one's sheer self as the medium. The money earned, proof, pure and simple, of the value of that individual, the artist. The picture a mother's son does in jail hangs on her wall as proof that beauty is possible even in the most wretched. And this is a much different idea than the fancier notion that art is a scam and a ripoff. But you could never explain to someone who uses God's gift to enslave that you have used God's gift

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0: One venue, two rooms, heavyweight sound systems, and 14 DJs bringing the vibes from 3 p.m. until late. Saturday the 14th of November at Under Ladbroke Grove. Don't miss it.
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0: one venue, two rooms, heavyweight sound systems, and 14 DJs bringing the vibes from 3 p.m. until late. Saturday the 14th of November at Under Ladbroke Grove. 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

my perspective is not of a technocrat of music. That's why I call a lot of the reviewers who can break down and talk about the dissonance of the chords and all of that. How it make me feel. How it make me feel. Me can't tell you, say, it sounded like the eighth octave of John Coltrane's. And people always a search for who it sound like. They always a search for a reference point. When the reference point is way there. There is no reference point but uno. And you guys might have a reference point. Because you all had to, you studied and you like your love the juice and stuff like that. But check it out. You create your own reference point, and that has always been what jazz is about.

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0: one venue, two rooms, heavyweight sound systems, and 14 DJs bringing the vibes from 3 p.m. until late. 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

0: one venue, two rooms, heavyweight sound systems, and 14 DJs bringing the vibes from 3 p.m. until late. 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

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And we're going to take you into outer space. On Point Blank, DAB, crossing the sub-genres from house to techier territory, and this is the only show on a Monday afternoon that goes where no show has gone before. 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Lots of tunes in the bag today for your listening pleasure. And we're here till six. That's 4 hours, yes, we're live. Starting off with this one from the Abstract Dance label by a certain Dark Male. 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

Track in the background, this is a Nostalgic Train. That's Yuri Suzuki on the buttons from Japan, on the Bands Collective label.

0: one.
1: Yes, moving straight into this one. It's from our very own Juju, aka Julian Garnett. Track entitled I've Lost Control. You can get this on Juju Music on Bandcamp.

the one in the background. This is called Talk in Technicolor. And that's from a certain Jay Douglas from Electro Work Volume 1. On the Rennie Foster label. We'll have a few from Rennie Foster, the label, and himself later on. Got some exclusives as well coming up. Up next, we've got a Derek Carter remix from

0: out. You want to shout the studio? Out to the Shermanator. And also, if you want to get shouted, you can put your nickname as soon as you download the app.
1: You're talking Technicolor.

Massive shouts to DJ Luke, Lorenz, and Calvin Stapley, and all the Epsom boys locked in, locked on. That's from the Shermanator. Out to Bazza, Jay, Luke, Julesy Jules, Sir Saigon, and Leonardo.

0: Okay, moving into this one.
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0: And this is from Ryan Fisher and the Freaky Bro.
1: Yeah, man, heads down.
0: Track entitled Subject.

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1: Yeah, man, heads down.
0: Out from the Ryan Fisher and the Freaky Bro, fresh out the studio.
1: We keep moving forward.
0: Massive shouts to Acid Ant.
1: Yeah, man, heads down.
0: Shouts to the Bazaar.

Massive shouts to the P Dubs, aka Weeksy. Says great show. Also out to Paul Levan. Says top show already. Keep those bleeps coming. Real freestyle. Out to the Latnas in London today. And that's from Paul Levan. And if you just tuned in, you're listening to myself, John Edge, my bi-weekly Dimensions of Sound Show. Taking you through to 6 p.m. today.

Grove. And we got some bleeps, don't worry, and some 303s later, so keep it locked. We know we got our regulars.

pie, and a massive shout goes out to Kate. Says great show. Also the ambulance man, he says easy John, loving the flavours. Yes, and that's right, we got more cuts today on the show than you're gonna get with a razor.

the track in the background. This is The Circuit from One Morning. Massive shouts to Aaron C. Says big up. And we've got an announcement to make. Roads are leading to the Point Blank 32nd birthday, and that's commencing Saturday the 14th of November, and that's from 3 p.m. till late. Special guest is St. Luke's, absolutely gonna smash the place.

so get yourselves down there. Saturday the 14th of November, 3 p.m. to late. And that's going to be held at 3 Thorpe Close, Ladbroke Grove, W10 5XL. 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That's the point blank 32nd birthday, 32 years of transmission

Basin House in Shoreditch. In the main room they have Darren Jonas, Sharp and Sharma, Christian Last, DJ Poppy, and in the loft room you've got DJ Cookie, Eric James, and last but not least, myself, John Edge, in the loft room. Two rooms, two sounds, one night. 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Okay, enough of the announcements. Back to the music.

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Free to you and Joe and Spanish Joe. And out to the anonymous listeners. You can always add your name to the chat box. 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

to the co-producer of the show, executive producer, out to the lovely Maddie, Queen of Coalesce. In the studio, out to you.

play, moving straight into this one. And this is a new offering from, or fairly new offering from RNS Records. And that's from Chiz Awa, Q. Track entitled Maury. Massive shouts to Tash. Good afternoon to you too.

also a massive shout out to the Purple Acid Project, aka Dom. Sorry, I just see you there. Massive shouts to you. To the Acid Works crew.

massive shouts to the Double S. He's feeling it. My Blank's very own. Shouts to Antonio.

massive shouts to Uncle Cheese. And shouts to Taro also locked in. And remember, if you're an anonymous listener, you can always put a nickname. You don't have to put your real name. You don't have to remain anonymous. So you can get a shout out. Ask for a track ID. Or anything else that comes to mind within our limits. And if you didn't know, this is the Dimensions of Sound show bi-weekly. Every other Monday here on Point Blank DAB number one. And a track in the background, this is Untitled X2. From Reggie Van Oors on the buttons.

coming up later in the show. We've got some more cuts. And after this one, we've got the sounds of a certain Dark Male and a release on Abstract Dance called The Taste of You, from featuring Lagos. That'll be up next. Massive shouts to Colin Dale and Mark Dale.

featuring Lagos from Dark Mail, aka Mark Dale, from Colin Dale's label, Abstract Dance.

Colin Dale from Abstract Dance, and you are listening to the man, John Edge, with the Dimensions of Sound show live on the number one Point Blank Radio, DAB.

massive shouts to the K101. Shouts to Tech House. Out to Michael. And out to the main man from Twickenham. Track entitled Feels for Reals.

Shouts to Soul Me House, Brandon. I see ya. Shouts to Mickey G, feeling it.

we're going to go into the Matrix with the next one. And remember, we're carrying on. I'll be going to the hours of 6 p.m. The Dimensions Sound Show. 2 extra hours. So keep it locked.

track entitled Supermoon. Again, from the Purple Acid project, out to Dom.

Okay, yeah, we're going to carry on to the hours of 6pm, another extra 2 hours of the Dimensions of Sound show. We are on overtime. Massive shouts to the Big Owl, out to the Hoff, out to Arthur, out to Peter U. Massive shouts to

underground transmission scene, from pirate to DAB, with a special guest, St. Luke's. And we've got Point Blank Radio DJs across two rooms as well.

going from 3 p.m. to very late. And that's held at 3 Thorpe Close, Ladbroke Grove, W10 5XL. 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Out to Stewie Stew.

dropping on the 28th of November. We have Cosmic Cucumber. I should be playing there. In the main room, we got Darren James, the amazing Sharp and Sharma, Christian Last, and DJ Poppy. And in the loft room upstairs, we have DJ Cookie. Eric James and myself, John Edge. Two rooms, one night. That's from 10 p.m. to 4 a.m. Saturday the 20th of November. And check out the Instagram. Yeah, and once again, that's the 28th of November. Expect house techno. Full Cosmic Cucumber crew

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shouts to Ray. Out to Reese T1. And out to Kevster and Cardinal.

grooving into this one, track entitled Hidden Message from the one and only Yomi One from the Groove Knows EP. Get this on Bandcamp. And the one before that, was a track called Velvet Sleep with Computer. And that was from the Boneless One, featuring M4N14. Shouts to Mayor.

303 featuring D. Time Waits for No Man. This is the Rennie Foster mix on Acid Works. You get this on Bandcamp. On digital release. Shouts to the Mr. London out there in Costa Rica.

moving into this one, the track entitled Possibility. And that's from Mermet Aslan on the buttons. And remember, if you're listening on DAB and you want to shout out or track ID, etc., just download the app from the Android App Store or the iOS device App Store, and you can enter your name or sign in name, you know, nickname, whatever. You don't have to put your real name. And you can message the message board here live on Point Blank from the studio. Just download

massive shout to Michael, message reads, he said he had a brilliant time at the Fox and Firkin watching 808 State at work. Class tracks all night. He says class tracks from you today. Out to Michael. Shouts to you, sir.

moving into this one. This is a Recab on the Controlling Science EP. Track entitled Never a Quiet Future. Out to all the Fourier Transform crew. Out to Float. Out to Bill Bixby in Cologne, France.

enjoyed. And you can also listen on the desktop on the website. Out to Mr. Wilson, loving the last track. And that was the Controlling Science EP with Recab. Never a Quiet Future. And the one in the background right now, this is M9 12.4, and this is a Steve Bug remix of the Pawn Bugs.

moving into this one. This is Parker Street from The Passenger. Oh, acid works. From the last trip around the Sun EP.

to Maria Iskander and Clem Fandango. Hope you're both well, hope you're both good. Massive shouts to Kevin.

moving straight into this one from the top. This is from Juju Music, aka Julian Garnett, our very own Point Blank Radio DJ producer. Track entitled Brush Your Teeth. And this is a radio friendly version. Out to Tash, feeling it. And I'm going to mention the Point Blank Radio 32nd birthday commencing on Saturday the 14th of November. And that's 3 p.m. till late. And that's held at under 3 Thorpe Close, Ladbroke Grove, W10 5XL. Special guest St Luke's. Check out Resident Advisor on Skiddle for the full lineup. Point Blank Radio DJs across two rooms, so it's going to be absolutely fantastic. I'll certainly be there. Also, we have a Cosmic Cucumber. And that's held at Basin House Shoreditch on Saturday the 26th of November, 10 p.m. to 4 a.m. In the main room, we have Darren Jones, Jonas, Sharp and Sharma, Christian Last, DJ Poppy, and in the loft room we have Cookie, Eric James, and myself, John Edge. Two rooms, two sounds, one night. And check out the Sharp and Sharma Instagram for further info. Also, Resident Advisor tickets are available. That's from 10 to 4 a.m. Check it out. Yeah, and that's the 28th of November. Many apologies about that.

track entitled Lockdown. Another one from Yuri Suzuki. I played one of his earlier. And they're a collective from Japan, the Abanda Collective. You can get this on Bandcamp.

massive shouts to Cy Courage. Out to Mr. Shiver also. Catch their show tomorrow from 12 to 4. Stranger Things. Highly recommended.

moving into this one. This is Inner Space by Manpower. And shouts to Taffo72, Pompeii Frog, out to the Lobster, and Liam Park locks in.

6 p.m. with the sounds of the PJ. With some progressive and tech house sounds. Always a great show right after the Dimensions of Sound show extended session today. From 6 p.m, don't worry. We've still got there about an hour. 53 minutes, exactly. Out to Sean Mack. Out to the tech team in Palmer, Spain.

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this one. 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Shane Breen. On the Illuminate the Night EP. Just taking things down a little bit. Then we'll pump things up a little more. That last one was a track called A Renaissance.

Lots of Hydro. Out to Nails Brimph. And out to John from Tottenham.

If you're listening anonymously, you can always add your name, you know, on the app or the PB website and send shouts. And ask for track IDs, etc. Massive shout to the Shermanator. Out to Gavin, Tunbridge Wells and Igor71.

Massive shouts to Peter Helden. Peter Van Helden. In Austria. Out to the PJ. Remember, he's up at the top of the hour, 6 p.m. Great show. Progressive house grooves. Out to Peter P. Milan, Italy. And out to the X4 Ram.

track entitled Plus In 24/7. This is from a certain Post-Human from a Midnight Weapons EP.

Shouts to that Uncle Cheese, says great show. Thank you, sir. If it wasn't for producers, the great music, the show wouldn't exist. Out to the producers. Out to P Dubs.

0: the mellow Rob. Check here.
1: Yeah.
0: Out to Mickey G, says great show.
1: Yeah.
0: Massive shout out to the spare one.

moving into this one. And this is one from Dark Male, aka Mark Dale, from Colin Dale's Abstract Dance label. Great offering from the brothers there. Been playing this from promo release. And this is fully fledged release now on all electronic platforms. Track entitled Go Deep. From the Time EP.

been playing this throughout the shows, the Dimensions of Sound show, for a good, I don't know, good few shows. I'm loving this one by So Kobayashi on the from the With You EP, track entitled With You. Massive shouts to the House Junkie liking the last one. Out to Danny B. And out to Moses. And remember, if you're listening silently, you can always add your name and we will shout you out. 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

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Alternatively, search Point Blank, and you can catch all the past shows from all the DJ Massive at Point Blank. Out to Anton, and I hope your trip to Sardinia was lovely.

and this one's on Buried Notes. New Acid Cat's take on it. Back entitled Shout It Out once more. Minutes to go and we've got the sounds of the PJ with some progressive and tech tunes taking you through to 8 p.m. right after the Dimensions of Sound show.

Pilot. Out there in Sweden, apparently. Massive shouts to Ian from South. Okay, last 6 minutes of the show, and it'll be time for the PJ, so hold tight.

I'll leave you with this one. So many thanks to all the listeners, Point Blank, DAB, app listeners and website listeners, worldwide listeners and London-wide listeners, and UK-wide listeners locked in. Track entitled Where I Wanna Be. This is the No Vox mix from Truncate.

And a last shout out to John and Sarah, Cambridge. And I bid you good evening, guys. Everyone that's listened. Big love, stay safe. Look after yourselves. See you next time. And if you want to catch up on the show, check out Mixcloud in a couple of hours' time, or less, and you can catch the whole show, the Dimensions of Sound show. And on that note, I'll be

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0: one venue, two rooms, heavyweight sound systems, and 14 DJs bringing the vibes from 3 p.m. until late. Saturday the 14th of November at Under Ladbroke Grove. 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

8:08 here in the UK on this Monday evening. Good evening, my name is PJ. I'm going to take you through until 8 p.m. for your Monday drive time here at the Big One, Point Blank Radio.

voice always gives it to me straight. Tells me who my real friends are. When to say yes. When to say no. Whether the person sitting next to me is the one I'll be spending the rest of my life with. Sometimes that voice is crystal clear. 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Sometimes

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1: Starting the show with that first tune this week. Going back to earlier this year, that was Fabulous. Something called Mantra. That one got a release on the Phobic label. Send that straight out to Camilla this evening. I had a good week, thanks for asking. Hope you did too.
0: Trust your inner voice.
1: Also out to Pav, also loving that one. Into this also from earlier in 26, this is the sounds of Malov. Something called Inner Voice. This one released on Obscura Recordings. Many, many thanks to John Edge for the last show. Fantastic stuff as always. Big shout to you. Good evening to Jive Bunny. Hope you're doing good.

0: Good evening to Tash. Great to have you on board as usual. I'm doing well, thank you. Hope you're well too.
1: It's Friday night, and we have to ask an important question. Do you know where your teenagers are?
2: They call it a rave. Millions of youngsters flock to secret locations to party and dance through the night. That's all night long. All night long. All night long. All night long.

big, big shout to Stewie Stew, locked in this evening. That last tune, something from late last year from Alina. That was called XTC. Released on Alula Tunes. Into this, relatively new from Matteo Plex. This is called Lonely Drive. Got a release on the Elm label a couple of weeks back.

This track in the background, brand new last week on Miss Monique's label, Siona Records. I should really find out how to pronounce that. And actually, I've got a bit of a story about Miss Monique coming up shortly. This one from Global, featuring Square. This is called Therapy. As per usual on the show, lots of international listeners, people logged in from Czechia, Italy, the US. 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Out to Scott. Test acknowledged.

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This is the sounds of Weekend Heroes. Something called Felt the Fire.

evening to Steve in Teddington. Indeed, quite a bizarre story. I was just about to go and try and have a chat with her, but because she checked out first, by the time I got outside, she'd gone. She wouldn't have remembered me anyway when I forced myself upon her in Ibiza and introduced myself at 4 a.m. as she left the venue. Like a starstruck child I was. Out to Artisan on that same topic, yes, in December. She's playing at Resistance. And yes, I will definitely be at that one. Not missing it 2 years in a row. Talking of events, there's a rather special birthday party coming up. Saturday, 14th of November, is Point Blank's 32nd birthday. Can you believe that? Special guest, Saint Luquez, plus a whole host of Point Blank DJs and selectors across two rooms. It's happening down at Under, Ladbroke Grove. 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Check out the advert breaks and our social media channels for all the details. Get yourselves down there. It's going to be a big, big, big event. And you'll be supporting the station as well. This track in the background, Miss Monique, of course, Rebirth, from a couple of years back.

0: step up with an attitude like you own a place. Never ask permission, never hesitate. Step up with an attitude. Step up with an attitude.
1: 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This is called Attitude, featuring Hiroko Yamamura. This is brand new on Realm Records this week. Out to Marcus Jordan George. Sending a big shout to Alana. Both working, but locked in this evening. Shouts out to both of you.

This track in the background, also brand new this week, this time on the Higher State label. This is Andrew Boy featuring Greg Gear. This is called Euphoria. Send this out to Chris Ravey.

this track in the background. Relatively new from a Mexican DJ and producer under the name of FEC. The tune's called You Better. This is out on the Accept label.

07743 049123. That's the number you need for your SMS messages and also for your WhatsApp messages. 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A few little fixes and new features. 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

This track in the background from earlier this year on the Zane Records label. This is the sounds of Yarez. Something called Keeps Giving. Massive shout to Point Blank's very own Inside Man. Big up to you. Great to catch your show on Saturday night. First time in a while that I've been free on a Saturday night. Wicked as always.

Yeah, out to Camilla, out to Pav, out to Dazzler on that last one. Oh, feeling it. Brand new from Dennis Shepherd, featuring Antonio Moreno. That was called Can You Hear Me? Brand new on Find Your Harmony. This one going back to late last year on Radicon. This is Jonas Salbach.

0: well into the second hour now. 7 minutes past seven here in the UK. You're locked into the big one, Point Blank Radio. PJ with you live this evening. And I mention that because I have been pre-recorded in recent weeks. But nothing planned on Monday evenings, all the way through till Christmas now, so hopefully live every week. As we're into the second hour now, gonna pick up the pace a little bit, as we usually do.
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by the way. Shout to the management. I love the little bouncing logo on the dashboard. Bit distracting though. Nice touch.

Yeah, out to Herb on that last one, Feeling It. Relatively new on Watergate Records. That was the sounds of Kiko featuring Oliver, or Olivier Giacomoto. That was called Shake. Always love that change of key. This is Pain of Youth, something called Cassiopeia from last year on Enormous Tunes. O7743049123. That's the number you need for your text messages and your WhatsApp messages this evening. Love to hear from you. Let me know how you're feeling, what we're soundtracking for you this evening.

Track in the background from last summer. This is the sounds of Papa Kuma, something called The Mystic's Journey. This one got a release on Mystique Music. Before this, on Magnifique Music. That last tune was relatively new. That was Hot Lap featuring Yannick. The tune was called Warehouse. You're locked into the big one, Point Blank Radio. PJ with you through until 8 p.m. this evening. Coming up at the top of the hour, Psy K steps up this week to take you through till 10. Be sure to keep it locked for him.

This track in the background, relatively new on Simulate Recordings. This is Humans Music. The tune's called Take It All. Before this, going back to earlier this year on Arcane Music, that was LeBlanc, something called The Flood. ...25 minutes of me, PJ, to go before I hand over to Psy K at the top of the hour. Still got time to squeeze in quite a few new tunes. It's been another busy week for new releases.

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1: Yeah, this track in the background, brand new this week from an American DJ and producer under the name of Seeds, short for Cedar, I believe. This is called My Pet Rock. Bit quirky. Bit of quirky melodic techno. Out to Trellick Lounge. Good to see you locked in. Out to Pav, saying great show. It's not finished yet. Out to all our European listeners locked in this evening. Lots of people online from Sweden, Germany, France.

That last track you heard, something relatively new from Matt Fax. That was called Blow on Spectrum Netherlands. This one brand new on Harabi Black. This is the sounds of Ayla Team featuring Liza Lee. This is called Move.

as we move into this one, which will be the penultimate tune of the evening, relatively new on the Days Like Nights label. This is Amiralli, something called Fluorescence.

Don't forget, date for your diaries, Saturday 14th of November, Point Blank's 32nd birthday party from 3 p.m. till late down at Under, Ladbroke Grove. 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It's gonna be big. 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Whole host of Point Blank selectors playing down there. Out to Too Hot to Handle, loving the music. Thank you for that. Tune in next Monday, 6 p.m. and we'll do more of the same.

Yeah, out to Pav and Camilla. Thank you for your messages. Glad you enjoyed it, as always. You guys have a great week too. Yeah, out to Marcus, Jordan, George. That last tune was Amirali, something called Fluorescence. And this one is brand new and will be my last tune this evening. This is D-Formation, D-Formation. This is called We Used to Dance. This is out on the Yes to All label. Yeah, out to Too Hot to Handle. Yeah, you know PJ's the right way. PJ on PB. Each and every Monday, 6 p.m. till 8.

This will be my last tune this evening. Keep it locked after the short advert break. That man, Cy K, steps up this week to keep you entertained through until 10 p.m. Out to you, mate.

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1: Right, that's it. Me done. PJ signing out. Have a great week, everybody. Stay safe and take care. Catch me, PJ, next Monday, 6 p.m. Psyche's up next. Keep it locked. Enjoy the rest of your evening. Cheers for now. Bye-bye.

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3: We are controlling transmission.

Yeah, we're rolling in nice and deep on this Monday evening. Track in the background, Dream Deep.

as we slip our way into a track called Coming Your Way. And we're going to send that out to all the West London crews. Point Blank is coming your way. 14th of November. Yeah, 32 years in the game. And we're coming to party. Reaching out to our very own The Genix, Locked On. Hope your week has started well.

Yeah, always lots of love for this groove. Reaching out to Nick the Patio, to Amy XX, to Dave H, and to Phil B.

Yeah, that last track was called Morning Ritual. Yeah, this little funky number. Clubtronic. We're reaching out to Hoff.

Yeah, into this little nugget. Ruby Knights. Reaching out to the flying banana. Showing it for that last groove. This is how we're doing it. Monday deepness.

Yeah, that was two in a row from the Third Ear stable. That last one was Do That Thing. We got Reddick locked on. Out there feeling it.

Yeah, lots of love for this. Track is Common Question. And yeah, we're going to send it out to Stewie Stew. And we're going to send it out to Fab.

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That last one, of course, was OnlyFans. Much respect going out to the Ramrock crew.

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And when them strangers go through them changes, I'll be Mr. Gone, Mr. Gone, Mr. Gone.

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Yeah, out there feeling that. We had Rick Oyn featuring Robert Owens. And we're into this, Where You Are. Jimster Business.

Yeah, to all the Point Blank regularity locked on. Reaching out to Rickster. Track is Where You Are.

So yeah, about an hour and 45 minutes ago, we opened up with the track Still I Rise. We played the main mix for the opening track. We're rolling back into the instrumental. Much love, much respect going out to the Juju Music Stable.

So yeah, if anyone's out on the east side of town this Friday, all roads leading to Rolling Stock. Myself, the Genix, Paul Quinton and Polo. Yeah, we're all heading there. We're heading east. We're heading to Rolling Stock. That's this coming Friday.

of course, keep your ears on the advert. Point Blank celebrating 32 years in the game. November 14th. All things kicking off from 3 p.m. The venue is under. And yeah, we got two rooms. A whole host of DJs. Special guest, St. Luke's.

Yeah, we're reaching out to our very own The Genics. And yes, looking forward to catching up with you on Friday evening.

many, many, many thanks to all those that have been locked on this evening. All those that have been feeling that deep, deep flow.

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